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Well, good evening, everybody. Welcome to Thursday night. Coming up, Night Ranger, Soft Cell. But first, a little Eddie Grant.

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We're so St. Joe, we know what you mean when you say the Avenue. 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

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Join us every Wednesday. We're going to be digging deep into our Jotown music library, looking for those songs that make you say wowza, and then we're going to play them all day long on Wednesday. 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

0: Jo-Town 107.5, 80s, 90s, and more. An 80s classic there from Guns N' Roses. Now, next month, you've got a chance to see Guns N' Roses live. They're actually going to be in St. Louis. That show is at Busch Stadium, August 16th. Or you can catch them in Kansas City at the Morton Amphitheater on August 19th. Or if you want to go to Ridgedale, Missouri, they're going to be there on September 12th. Don Henley, Lionel Richie, and the weather forecast all coming up next.
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2: Keeping a small in chance for wet weather in the forecast for the early morning. Otherwise, partly to mostly cloudy or low 70s. Generally cloudy through Friday. Scattered showers with thunderstorms around at our high at 85. And a few thunderstorms rumbling in Friday night. Plenty of sunshine for Saturday and Sunday plans. Highs upper 80s to near 90. I'm meteorologist Jennifer Naramore.

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0: 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Jotown 107.5. That was a classic from Heart. And before that, Lionel Richie. And before that, solo music from Don Henley. Now, later on this year, Don Henley's not focused on his solo music. He's focused on his music from the Eagles because they're doing their farewell tour in Las Vegas. They're back at the Sphere in Las Vegas. Two shows in September, four in November. And guess what? They have added four more shows for December. Now, tickets for those, well, they go on sale next week, July 15th. Up next, Billy Idol and Aerosmith.
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1: We are going back to the 80s for this one. 1988. This is off of Aerosmith's album, Permanent Vacation. They decided to get a little bluesy on this one. We've got Joe Perry playing the steel guitar and even Steven Tyler scatting. Here's Ragdoll.

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0: the greatest hits of all time. Jotown 107.5. A little collaboration there between Queen and David Bowie. Now, coming up next, we've got a big song, a big hit from 1985. Now, the songwriters originally wanted Janet Jackson to record the song, but her management said, no, we're not putting that on the Control album. Big mistake. Oh, big mistake. Janet should have fired all of them. But you know what? It worked out really well for another singer, Whitney Houston. How will I know? That song's coming up next.
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JoTown 107.5, 80s, 90s, and more. Well, good evening, everybody. I'm Chris Taylor. Hope you're having a good Thursday night. Now we've got another work day in our rearview mirror. Almost to the weekend, right? Just got to get through tomorrow. Coming up, Berlin and Dead or Alive. But first, classic from Queen.

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0: 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From 1983, that was Pat Benatar and Love is a Battlefield. Now, if you remember that video, or if you haven't seen it in a while, go check it out on YouTube tonight. But it was the first music video to feature spoken dialogue. That was a big deal. It was also the first video to have kind of that famous dance scene. Well, that inspired Michael Jackson. Before that, he didn't really have a lot of choreography in his videos. He didn't really have a lot of videos yet. But after he saw that, he was like, oh, no. I gotta have some dance in my videos. Well, you know what? If you love Pat Benatar, you've got a chance to see her. Actually, two chances coming up. Pat is out on tour, and she will be joining Bryan Adams on stage in St. Louis July 24th. And then they're both going to be in Wichita, Kansas on July 25th. Up next, a band that's currently working on some new music. Yeah, according to The Edge, he says this a new album they're working on is going to be totally different than what U2 has ever done before. That's right. We've got U2 and the weather forecast coming up next.
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2: Keeping a small in chance for wet weather in the forecast for the early morning. Otherwise, partly to mostly cloudy, our low 70s. Generally cloudy through Friday. Scattered showers with thunderstorms around at our high at 85. And a few thunderstorms rumbling in Friday night. Plenty of sunshine for Saturday and Sunday plans. Highs upper 80s to near 90. I'm meteorologist Jennifer Naramore.
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0: Rockin' the Joe, Joetown 107.5. From 1980, that is Blondie with their big hit, Call Me. Now, the song was fun. It was big in discos at the time, and it also became big because it was featured in the movie American Gigolo. You might remember that movie from the 80s. Well, you know what? Blondie, they've got a new album coming out. It's called High Noon, and they said it's coming out sometime either in September or October. So look for that one in a few months. Corey Hart and AC/DC are coming up next.
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0: 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A classic from No Doubt. Now, No Doubt, they were just doing their residency at the Sphere in Las Vegas. They had shows in May and June, and supposedly it went well. I was not able to go. Really wanted to see them, but the rumor is they were recording it. So maybe, are we going to get it like a concert movie? Are we going to get a live album? Both? We'll just have to wait and see. We've got David Bowie and the Cutting Crew coming up next.
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Well, good evening, everybody. Thanks for hanging out with me tonight. Now, coming up, aha, yes, and even Nina with those 99 red balloons. First, though, we're going back, to the 80s, right? A movie came out that was all about not being able to dance. From the Footloose soundtrack, here's Denise Williams.

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Join us every Wednesday. We're going to be digging deep into our Jotown music library, looking for those songs that make you say, wowza. And then we're going to play them all day long on Wednesday. It's Wowza Wednesday on Jotown 107.5.

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1: Good evening, everybody. I'm Chris Taylor. Thanks for hanging out with me tonight. Now, is your sweet tooth calling your name? Feel like you need, like, maybe a little cookie? It's a good time for a cookie. Maybe you want to do a little baking tonight. Why not? Maybe, you know, especially if you're out of school for the summer, you can always do some late night baking. Well, it's National Sugar Cookie Day, so I say go for it. I love sugar cookies. They're not just for Christmas. I know a lot of people think of them, oh, we'll make them at Christmas and decorate them. No, sugar cookies all year round. Now, they actually began in 7th century Persia, and they really weren't for cookies. Cookies didn't really exist then, but in Persia, the bakers had these big, giant, like, wood ovens, and they needed to test the ovens to see, you know, were they hot enough to put whatever they were going to cook in there. So they had this, like, little batter

0: this little dough stuff, and they throw it on the oven. And then, you know, when it cooked and kind of came into this, you know, cookie ball shape, like what we know as a circular cookie, when that was done, they were like, okay, well, then the oven's hot enough. We can put our meal in there. But it turns out those were pretty tasty. And so they started making those. They didn't call them cookies. Actually, it wasn't until we had some German immigrants come to America and kind of like the New England Dutch, Pennsylvania, that whole thing. That's where cookies came from. That's sort of where the word cookie came into meaning. And in Dutch, it just mainly means little cake, which is delicious. Now, if you are going to make those cookies tonight, here's my secret. You know, it calls for vanilla extract, which is delicious, always good. And these cookies, I substituted with almond extract. Try it. You're not going to be disappointed. Maybe make a batch this weekend. Coming up next, Genesis, Men at Work, and the weather forecast.
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2: Keeping a small in chance for wet weather in the forecast for the early morning. Otherwise, partly to mostly cloudy, our low 70s. Generally cloudy through Friday. Scattered showers with thunderstorms around at our high at 85. And a few thunderstorms rumbling in Friday night. Plenty of sunshine for Saturday and Sunday plans. Highs upper 80s to near 90. I'm meteorologist Jennifer Naramore.
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0: The greatest hits of all time. Jotown 107.5. A classic there from Starship. Now, that was featured in the 1987 romantic fantasy comedy Mannequin. Remember that one? Starred Andrew McCarthy and kind of a relatively unknown Kim Cattrall. It's all about a guy that's an artist that's just not really going anywhere in life, and he ends up working at a department store, and he ends up falling in love with a mannequin. The mannequin is played by Kim Cattrall, and turns out she's some spirit of an ancient Egyptian woman. She's been imprisoned in this mannequin, and she only comes to life for him. So, yeah, they have this great time, this great romance, and then whenever anybody else sees them together, it's just this weird guy with, like, a mannequin on the back of his motorcycle. It's just a thing, right? It's an 80s movie. The plot's a little weak, but it's fun. Coming up next, we've got Prince and the Revolution and Queen.
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0: World was based off of a Saturday Night Live skit starring Mike Myers and Dana Carvey. Well, they released a feature film in 1992, and there's that scene where they're in the Gremlin Pacer, and the song comes on, and all the guys are just bobbing their heads. It's a good air guitar scene. If you don't know what I'm talking about, or if you haven't seen the movie in a while, it is currently streaming on Hulu, so go watch it this weekend. We've got Spandau Ballet and Guns N' Roses up next.
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From 1975, a classic from Queen. Now, that song was also given kind of a new life in 1992 when the movie Wayne's World came out. Wayne's

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0: the greatest hits of all time. Jotown 107.5 from 1974. That's the Steve Miller Band and the Joker. Now, that song became popular again in the 90s when it was used for a Levi's jean commercial. And people are still debating, what is pompatus of love? Well, according to Steve Miller, it's just a made-up word. Yeah, he said he kind of came across it by accident. So there's a 1954 song called The Letter by the Medallions, and he loved that song. And in there, there's a lyric about puppet toots. I think that's how it's pronounced. Well, Steve Miller, he didn't know either. So in the studio, he was trying to use that in there, and he just, pompatus of love came out. And it's just been that way ever since. Up next, we'll hear from Madonna and the Police and also get an update on the weather forecast.
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2: Keeping a small in chance for wet weather in the forecast for the early morning, otherwise partly to mostly cloudy or low 70s. Generally cloudy through Friday, scattered showers with thunderstorms around at our high at 85.

0: 5 and a few thunderstorms rumbling in Friday night. Plenty of sunshine for Saturday and Sunday plans, highs upper 80s to near 90. I'm meteorologist Jennifer Naramore.
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0: You missed them the first time they were on their way through our lovely region. Well, they're going to be back in St. Louis November 16th. And if you are still all about celebrating the 250th anniversary, the birthday of our great nation, you know, the 4th's over, but it's still, we're celebrating all year long. Well, Journey has a whole bunch of t-shirts on their website for celebrating the 250th birthday, and they're selling them now. 2 for $50, so might want to check it out at journeymusic.com and get those tickets for the St. Louis show. 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

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Your chance to see Pat Benatar live is coming up in a few days. 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
1: A classic from Extreme, and before that, we heard from Pat Benatar. Now, Pat is out on tour this year with Bryan Adams, and they're going to both be in St. Louis in a few days, July 24th, and then Wichita, Kansas on July 25th. So get those tickets. And you know who else is? Well, they're not on tour. They're doing a residency, I guess that's what it's technically called. Bon Jovi, they're playing Madison Square Garden, and we've got them coming up next.
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Good evening, all my little night owls. Want to see Bryan Adams live? He'll be in St. Louis July 24th and Wichita, Kansas July 25th. Here's a power ballad from Bryan.

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Join us every Wednesday. We're going to be digging deep into our Jotown music library, looking for those songs that make you say wowza, and then we're going to play them all day long on Wednesday. 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

0: 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A classic from Toto. Now, Toto gets together every now and then and goes out on tour, and that is what they're doing this summer. If you want to see them, they're going to be in Kansas City along with Christopher Cross and the Romantics. How about that? That's an amazing show. That's all coming up next month, August 24th. On the way next, Cure, Nirvana, and the weather forecast.
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2: Keeping a small in chance for wet weather in the forecast for the early morning. Otherwise, partly to mostly cloudy, our low 70s. Generally cloudy through Friday. Scattered showers with thunderstorms around at our high at 85. And a few thunderstorms rumbling in Friday night. Plenty of sunshine for Saturday and Sunday plans. Highs upper 80s to near 90. I'm meteorologist Jennifer Naramore.
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Classic from Fleetwood Mac. Now, the wedding singer, Stevie Nicks. I'm calling her that just because she sang at Travis Kelce and Taylor Swift's wedding. How cool is that? Well, she actually wrote that song. She

0: She was going to put it on her debut solo album, but she decided, you know, I wrote it while I was, you know, still in Fleetwood Mac, so we'll release it as a Fleetwood Mac song. Up next, we're going to hear from The Outfield and also a classic from Manfred Mann's Earth Band.
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Rockin' the Joe, Joetown 107.5. We're going all the way back to 1976. Here's Manfred Mann's Earth Band with their version of Blinded by the Light.

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0: the greatest hits of all time. 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Well, good evening, all my little night owls. Thank you for staying up late with me tonight. My name is Chris Taylor, and, well, that's going to wrap it up for me. Yeah, I got to go home. I got to get that beauty sleep. But I'll be back here tomorrow night starting at 7 o'clock to kick off our weekend. I hope you can join me. And if you are staying up late, well, the Cardigans are on the way, also the Rolling Stones. Have a great night, everybody.
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1: Keeping a small in chance for wet weather in the forecast for the early morning. Otherwise, partly to mostly cloudy, our low 70s. Generally cloudy through Friday. Scattered showers with thunderstorms around at our high at 85. And a few thunderstorms rumbling in Friday night. Plenty of sunshine for Saturday and Sunday plans. Highs upper 80s to near 90. I'm meteorologist Jennifer Naramore.
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1: Keeping a small in chance for wet weather in the forecast for the early morning. Otherwise, partly to mostly cloudy, our low 70s. Generally cloudy through Friday. Scattered showers with thunderstorms around at our high at 85. And a few thunderstorms rumbling in Friday night. Plenty of sunshine for Saturday and Sunday plans. Highs upper 80s to near 90. I'm meteorologist Jennifer Naramore.
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1: Giving a small in chance for wet weather in the forecast for the early morning. Otherwise, partly to mostly cloudy, our low 70s. Generally cloudy through Friday. Scattered showers with thunderstorms around at our high at 85. And a few thunderstorms rumbling in Friday night. Plenty of sunshine for Saturday and Sunday plans. Highs upper 80s to near 90. I'm meteorologist Jennifer Naramore.
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0: Otherwise, partly to mostly cloudy or low 70s. Generally cloudy through Friday. Scattered showers with thunderstorms around and our high at 85. And a few thunderstorms rumbling in Friday night. Plenty of sunshine for Saturday and Sunday plans. Highs upper 80s to near 90. I'm meteorologist Jennifer Naramore.
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1: Mostly cloudy today. We could see a few widely scattered showers or a thunderstorm this afternoon as a system moves on in. Our high 86. Rain chances continue into this evening and partly cloudy overnight till low 68. Sunny and warm on Saturday with a high 87. We'll be dry and heating up Sunday with a high 89. I'm meteorologist Dan Holliday.
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Welcome to the Friday edition of the Greg Land Radio Show. Greg's away for a few days. I'm Wendy, sitting in, sometimes standing in, sometimes kneeling in. Depends on how I feel. Coming up, Survivor, The Police, Depeche Mode, and a whole lot more. Right now, Michael Cimbello, Maniac.

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0: That's Personal Jesus from Depeche Mode. Before that, The Police and Every Breath You Take. Coming up, we've got Brian Adams, Club Nouveau, and Stevie Nicks on the Edge of 17.
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2: Mostly cloudy today. We could see a few widely scattered showers or a thunderstorm this afternoon as a system moves on in. Our high 86. Rain chances continue into this evening and partly cloudy overnight till low 68. Sunny and warm on Saturday with a high 87. We'll be dry and heating up Sunday with a high 89. I'm meteorologist Dan Holliday.
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0: 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Coming up, Matthew Wilder with an 80s one-hit wonder, Billy Idol and The Eurythmics.
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That's Matthew Wilder and Break My Stride. 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Wendy sitting in for Greg, and this is Billy Idol.

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2: 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That's top tier. The audit committee reviewed it first. 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

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All that she wants is a subscription to Netflix. It's all she wants, really, And maybe a baby, I haven't talked to her a lot. It's the Greg Lynn Radio Show. Wenty sitting in for Greg with Guns N' Roses.

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1: Mostly cloudy today. We could see a few widely scattered showers or a thunderstorm this afternoon as a system moves on in. Our high 86. Rain chances continue into this evening and partly cloudy overnight. Low 68. Sunny and warm.

0: Warm on Saturday with a high 87, will be dry and heating up Sunday with a high 89. I'm meteorologist Dan Holliday.
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That's Pat Benatar, We Belong, at Jotown, 107.5, 80s, 90s, and more. Now, I said 80s, 90s, and more, and yet here we are with the 70s. That would be in the more category for those of you keeping your scorecard. It's the Bee Gees, Staying Alive, Jotown, 107.5.

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2: News headlines. St. Joseph, Missouri. Leaders are getting a boost. Police Chief Paul Luster and Fire Chief Ivan Klippenstein accepted 300 automotive batteries from Clarios, joined by the Buchanan County Sheriff's Office, launching Behind the Brave across 14 states. Nick Garvey has earned the 2026-2027 Ann Lowe Scholarship from Christian Record Services, Inc., a nonprofit serving people who are blind or have low vision. It recognizes academic excellence, good citizenship, and determination to reach higher education goals. Atchison City Manager Mark Westhoff and Auditor Stacey Hammond delivered the 2025 Annual Comprehensive Financial Report to commissioners, earning an unmodified opinion. The Audit Committee vetted it, then the Commission approved

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Coming up, we've got Tears for Fears, Cameo, Journey, and a whole lot more. Right now, see if any of these things are really ironic.

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1: 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Mostly cloudy today. We could see a few widely scattered

0: Mostly cloudy today. We could see a few widely scattered showers or a thunderstorm this afternoon as a system moves on in. Our high 86. Rain chances continue into this evening and partly cloudy overnight till low 68. Sunny and warm on Saturday with a high 87. We'll be dry and heating up Sunday with a high 89. I'm meteorologist Dan Holliday.
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And now here they come, four non-blondes. Count them, four. What's up?

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He'll be back on Monday. And I hope that you are having a fantastic weekend already. It's Friday, don't you know? We've got more classic hits on the way, so don't go anywhere.

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1: News headlines. In St. Joseph, Missouri, Police Chief Paul Luster and Fire Chief Ivan Klippenstein accepted 300 automotive batteries from Clarios under Behind the Brave, joined by the Buchanan County Sheriff's Office, launching ongoing maintenance support across 14 states. Nick Garvey has landed the 2026-2027 Ann Lowe Scholarship from Christian Record Services, Inc., a nonprofit serving people who are blind or have low vision. 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Atchison City Manager Mark Westhoff and Auditor Stacey Hammond delivered the 2025 Annual Comprehensive

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0: The late, great David Bowie and Let's Dance. JoTal 107.5 on our Friday morning. Coming up, we have got Survivor and more.
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2: We do have a chance for showers and thunderstorms returning later on this afternoon and into the evening time, too. A strong to isolated severe storm chance and heavy rainfall coming in. The high 85, overnight low upper 60s. Quiet weather moving our way for Saturday and for Sunday, too. Plenty of sun. Highs mid to upper 80s. I'm meteorologist Jennifer Naramore.
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Before that, Outfield and Your Love. Coming up, Bon Jovi, CCR, and Spandau Ballet.

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It's Bon Jovi and Wanted Dead or Alive. I'm on a golden oldie here. Love to sneak in an oldie whenever I can. Makes the boss anxious. Here's Creedence Clearwater Revival.

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1: It's finally Friday with Manny, and the most music for your workday continues with Rockwell. Here's Somebody's Watching Me.

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How you doing? It's Manny. You know, every Wednesday we go deep into our Chotown music library looking for songs that make you say wowza, and we play them all day long. 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
1: Super Freak, it's Rick James with Manny on this Friday, the weekend just around the corner. Got any big plans? Maybe taking a trip anywhere? What about a summer vacation? You going to be doing that still this year? According to Travel and Leisure, the best cities in America are Santa Fe, New Mexico, Charleston, South Carolina, and Savannah,

0: Georgia, if you plan on taking any trips anywhere this summer. Also on that list, New Orleans, Louisiana at number 4, and the Windy City of Chicago, number 5.
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2: We do have a chance for showers and thunderstorms returning later on this afternoon and into the evening time, too. A strong to isolated severe storm chance and heavy rainfall coming in. The high 85, overnight low upper 60s. Quiet weather moving our way for Saturday and for Sunday, too. Plenty of sun. Highs mid to upper 80s. I'm meteorologist Jennifer Naramore.
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1: It's 81-year-old Rod Stewart with Forever Young. He is on the road right now with Richard Marks. Kind of scary situation a couple weeks ago when Rod Stewart was doing a show in Utah. He was doing the song Young Turks, had a little bit of shortness of breath, had to get some oxygen, but things are okay now. He is still on the road doing his thing at 81. That is incredible. I hope I can live to see 81. And he's out walking around on stage having some fun. Yeah, that's definitely something to look forward to. You know what else you can look forward to? More music. Genesis on the way. Also, Pat Benatar and Sunglasses at Night from Corey Hart's next.
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1: Phil Collins will officially become a member of the Rock and Roll Hall of Fame in November. That's when the induction ceremony is going to take place in L.A. He's already in as a member of Genesis. Here they are from 1986 with Invisible Touch.

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1: She's spending her summer on the road opening up for Bryan Adams. 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
1: 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The live-action Moana, it is rated PG. Also, Evil Dead Burn, that one is rated R. The other new one out this weekend, The Invite, with Seth Rogen and Olivia Wilde, that one is rated R.

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0: Joetown, 107.5, 80s, 90s, and more. It's Jack and Diane from John Mellencamp with Manny in the midday, and more music is coming up as we get ready for that lunch hour. It's getting closer, I promise. Madonna's on the way, also UB40 and Club Nouveau with their version of Lean on Me. Well, if you're wanting to reduce your chance of getting sick, here are three things you should always do. Wash your hands after touching these things, touchscreens and pin pads, also grocery cart handles and your phone. Wash those hands.
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1: Red, Red Wine, that was a song written by Neil Diamond, but a big hit for UB40. My name's Manny. Lunchtime is just around the corner, and it's almost time for more music. Quiet Riot, come on, Feel the Noise on the way. Also coming up, Queen and Club Nouveau's Lean on Me is on the way next. Don't forget, if you love 70s music, we have got you covered tomorrow night. We're going to go back in time to the decade of the 1970s throughout the evening. Nothing but your favorite 70s songs. We do it every weekend. Super 70s Saturday night. 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
1: It's Queens, David Bowie with Manny in the midday. When you were younger, did you do anything like Ding Dong Ditch or do any pranks that most kids do? 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It's not near as much fun now because a lot of people have video cameras on their doorbells and, you know, on their porch. 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Something else, not a good idea. 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
1: The lunch hour rolls on with Manny and more music still to come. Berlin, also Billy Joel on the way, and REO Speedwagon now. 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

Joetown 107.5, how you doing? It's Manny. You know, every Wednesday we go deep into our Joetown music library looking for songs that make you say, wowza, and we play them all day long. 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
1: Here I go again. That is Whitesnake with Manny, and here we go again. More music for your lunch hours on the way. Michael Jackson coming up, also Nirvana, and My Life from Billy Joel will get it started next. So have you ever been to a Buc-ee's? There's one north of Denver now. Kansas City's getting one. And, of course, Texas is where they started. I went to one in Amarillo a couple months ago. It's a pretty new one out there. It is awesome. In fact, we went on a summer vacation a few years ago, and I think we went to six different Buc-ee's locations throughout that trip. You know, the restroom's always a good excuse to go there because their restrooms are always clean. But then you get sucked in with everything from brisket to jerkies. The list goes on and on. Well, next year, Los Angeles is getting the country's first luxury gas station, and people online have already nicknamed it Woke Buc-ee's.
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3: We do have a chance for showers and thunderstorms returning later on this afternoon and into the evening time, too. A strong to isolated severe storm chance and heavy rainfall coming in. The high 85, overnight low upper 60s. Quiet weather moving our way for Saturday and for Sunday, too. Plenty of sun. Highs mid to upper 80s. I'm meteorologist Jennifer Naramore.
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1: From Thriller, it's Michael Jackson's Beat It with Manny. Got more music for your lunch hour coming up from Whitney Houston. Also, Bananarama and Van Halen's Jump from their album 1984. That one is on the way next. It's Friday. That means new movies out today. Moana, the live-action version of that movie, is out today. It's rated PG. There's also the movie Evil Dead Burn, which is rated R. Seth Rogen and Olivia Wilde are on the big screen together with The Invite. That one's out today. It is also rated R.
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1: It's a Flock of Seagulls in Iran with Manny. The weekend just around the corner. Lots of people on the weekend might go out, have a few drinks with some friends and family. And remember, don't drink and drive. That's never a good thing. Speaking of that, this nonprofit called Montana Beer Fairies going viral for rewarding people who make the safe choice not to drive after drinking. Volunteers are leaving $5 coffee gift cards under the windshield wipers of cars left overnight at bars, thanking the owners for taking a cab home instead of risking a DUI. Now, that is not a bad idea.
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1: We're moving through this Friday with a whole lot of music. My name's Manny, and still to come, Madonna, also Rick Springfield. So Red Hot Chili Peppers now. Here's Under the Bridge.

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0: It's Steve Winwood and Chaka Khan's Higher Love with Manny in the Midday. Sad news out of the entertainment world. Bonnie Tyler passing away Wednesday. They just announced it yesterday. She died at a hospital in Portugal. In fact, she had total eclipse of the heart, It's a Heartache, and Holding Out for a Hero. That song from the Footloose soundtrack. She was 75. Bonnie Tyler passing away earlier this week.
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2: Keeping that chance for showers and thunderstorms in the forecast for the rest of today through at least early tonight. We're into the mid to upper 80s for the high and the overnight low upper 60s. Chances for wet weather low on Saturday, sunny, the high upper 80s. And we're right back to the upper 80s on Sunday with some sun. Keeping it dry Monday and Tuesday, the high low 90s. I'm meteorologist Jennifer Naramore.
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5: A severe thunderstorm warning continues for Doniphan County and Atchison County in northeast Kansas, as well as Buchanan County and Andrew County in northwest Missouri. This severe thunderstorm warning continues until 2 p.m. Locations impacted include St. Joseph, Gower, Wathena, Elwood, Country Club Villa, Country Club, Agency, Rushville, Lewis and Clark Village, Doniphan, DeKalb, St. Joseph Airport, and Fawcett. This also includes Highway I-29 between mile marker 35 and 56, and I-229 between mile markers 0 and 14. Once again, I-29 between mile markers 35 and 56, and I-229 between

0: between mile markers 0 and 14 as the severe thunderstorm warning continues until 2 o'clock. For Doniphan County and Atchison counties in Kansas, and Buchanan and Andrew counties in Missouri.
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1: It's Manny and Brian Adams keeping busy. In fact, he'll be in the heartland of America later this month with his role with the Punches Tour featuring Pat Benatar and Neil Giraldo as his opening act. It's Brian Adams Now with Everything I Do for You.

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1: A severe thunderstorm warning continues for Doniphan County and Atchison County in northeast Kansas, as well as Buchanan County and Andrew County in northwest Missouri. This severe thunderstorm warning continues until 2 p.m. Locations impacted include St. Joseph, Gower, Wathena, Elwood, Country Club Villa, Country Club, Agency, Rushville, Lewis and Clark Village, Doniphan, DeKalb, St. Joseph Airport, and Fawcett. This also includes Highway I-29 between mile marker 35 and 56, and I-229 between mile markers 0 and 14. Once again, I-29 between mile markers 35 and 56, and I-229 between mile markers 0 and 14. As the severe thunderstorm warning continues until 2 o'clock, for Doniphan County and Atchison counties in Kansas, and Buchanan and Andrew counties in Missouri.
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1: It's Queen and David Bowie's Under Pressure with Manny in the midday. The summer blockbuster season is in full swing. So far, the big movie this summer has been Toy Story 5. Last weekend, the number one movie at the box office over the holiday weekend was Minions and Monsters. Another big time for blockbusters is around the holidays. And there's a new one coming out December 18th, Avengers Doomsday. And a new report alleges that two major Marvel characters will die in that upcoming movie, Avengers Doomsday. And yes, we supposedly know who they are.
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2: A severe thunderstorm warning continues for Doniphan County and Atchison County in northeast Kansas, as well as Buchanan County and Andrew County in northwest Missouri. This severe thunderstorm warning continues until 2 p.m. Locations impacted include St. Joseph, Gower, Wathena, Elwood, Country Club Villa, Country Club, Agency, Rushville, Lewis and Clark Village, Doniphan, DeKalb, St. Joseph Airport, and Fawcett. This also includes Highway I-29 between mile marker 35 and 56, and I-229 between mile markers 0 and 14. Once again, I-29 between mile markers 35 and 56, and I-229 between mile markers 0 and 14. As this severe thunderstorm warning continues until 2 o'clock, for Doniphan County and Atchison counties in Kansas, and Buchanan and Andrew counties in Missouri.
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0: Union Star to Agency to near Dearborn, moving east at 30 miles an hour. Hazards at this time include 70 mile an hour wind gusts and quarter sized hail. For your protection, move to an interior room on the lowest floor of a building.
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1: The National Weather Service in Pleasant Hill issuing a severe thunderstorm warning for Buchanan, Clinton, Platt, Andrew, and DeKalb counties until 2:45. At 1:58, severe thunderstorms were located along a line extending from 6 miles southeast of

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We're so St. Joe, we remember when Lake Contrary had water in it. Joetown 107.5.

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1: The National Weather Service in Pleasant Hill issuing a severe thunderstorm warning for Buchanan, Clinton, Platt, Andrew, and DeKalb counties until 2:45. At 1:58, severe thunderstorms were located along a line extending from 6 miles southeast of Union Star to Agency to near Dearborn, moving east at 30 miles an hour. Hazards at this time include 70-mile-an-hour wind gusts and quarter-sized hail. For your protection, move to an interior room on the lowest floor of a building.
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2: A severe thunderstorm warning remaining in effect until 2:45 for eastern Buchanan, Clinton, northeastern Platte, southeastern Andrew, and DeKalb counties. At 2:22, severe thunderstorms were located along a line extending from 6 miles northwest of Maysville to near Gower to near Edgerton, moving east at 30 miles an hour. Hazards at this time include 70-mile-an-hour wind gusts and quarter-size hail. Hail damage to vehicles is expected, as well as considerable tree damage. Wind damage also likely to mobile homes, roofs, and outbuildings. For your protection, move to an interior room on the lowest floor of a building.
1: 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Call 816-232-5307.
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4: Keeping that chance for showers and thunderstorms in the forecast for the rest of today through at least early tonight. We're into the mid to upper 80s for the high and the overnight low upper 60s. Chances for wet weather low on Saturday, sunny, the high upper 80s. And we're right back to the upper 80s on Sunday with some sun. Keeping it dry Monday and Tuesday, the high low 90s. I'm meteorologist Jennifer Naramore.
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1: The National Weather Service in Pleasant Hill has issued a severe thunderstorm warning for Davies and Harrison County until 3:15. This in addition to a thunderstorm warning remaining in effect until 2:45 for sections of Buchanan, Clinton, Platt, Andrew, and DeKalb counties. At 2:25, a severe thunderstorm was located near Pattonsburg, 7 miles northwest of Gallatin, moving east at 25 miles an hour. Hazards at this time include 60-mile-an-hour wind gusts and nickel-sized hail. For your protection, move to an interior room on the lowest floor of a building.
0: 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Call 816-232-5307.
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0: 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Hold on tight. We're straight up cruising with Paula Abdul right after this.
1: 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Be here Saturday night at 7 for the biggest party in town. 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

opportunity to meet out meat beaters, measuring Mutual Meat Makers' magnificent merchandise. 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
1: The National Weather Service in Pleasant Hill issuing a severe thunderstorm warning for sections of Davies, Clinton, Caldwell, and DeKalb counties until 3:30. At 2:42, severe thunderstorms are located along a line extending from near Pattonsburg to east of Maysville to near Cameron, moving east at 30 miles an hour. Hazards at this time include 60-mile-an-hour wind gusts and penny-sized hail. For your protection, move to an interior room on the lowest floor of a building. This in addition to a severe thunderstorm warning in effect until 3:15 for sections of Davies, Grundy, and Harrison counties.
0: 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Call 816-232-5307.
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1: The National Weather Service issuing a severe thunderstorm warning for sections of Clinton, Caldwell, DeKalb, and Davies counties. The system is currently moving east at 35 miles an hour. Hazards at this time include 60-mile-an-hour wind gusts and nickel-sized hail. For your protection, move to an interior room on the lowest floor of a building.
0: This severe weather coverage from Eagle Communications is presented by Gina Conaway State Farm. Call 816-232-5307.
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Ah, back in the good old days, the summer of 69, that was Bryan Adams and You're Cruising with Kettle, and I'm a Friday lover. I'm a Friday.

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2: Keeping that chance for showers and thunderstorms in the forecast for the rest of today through at least early tonight. We're into the mid to upper 80s for the high and the overnight low upper 60s. Chances for wet weather low on Saturday. Sunny, the high upper 80s. And we're right back.

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1: No, I won't back down, especially when I'm heading into the danger zone. Why? Because
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1: So buckle up and hold on tight. We're cruising all the way to California for some love with Tupac right after this.
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4: 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Hazards at this time include 60-mile-an-hour wind gusts and penny-sized hail. 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

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The police are behind us, so stay buckled up, my friends. There's still lots more music to get to. Kicking off a long set of

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1: The National Weather Service in Pleasant Hill issuing a severe thunderstorm warning for sections of Davies and Caldwell County until 4 p.m. At 3:20, severe thunderstorms are located along a line from near Gallatin to near Breckenridge to near Cowgill, moving east at 30 miles an hour. Hazards at this time include 60-mile-an-hour wind gusts and penny-sized hail. For your protection, move to an interior room on the lowest floor of a building.
0: 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Call 816-232-5307.
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0: 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That's right, nothing's going to stop us now because it's Friday. 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
3: Keeping that chance for showers and thunderstorms in the forecast for the rest of today through at least early tonight. We're into the mid to upper 80s for the high and the overnight low upper 60s. Chances for wet weather low on Saturday, sunny, the high upper 80s. And we're right back to the upper 80s on Sunday with some sun. Keeping it dry Monday and Tuesday, the high low 90s. I'm meteorologist Jennifer Naramore.
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0: 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It's MJ with Billie Jean, and ever since my 11-year-old daughter watched the movie Michael, she has been obsessed with learning all the dances. And I'll be danged, she got the moonwalk, the toe tip, and the dance from Thriller all down. I can't even do the twist.
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Look, if Alphaville could really figure out how to stay forever young, they could bottle it up and be millionaires. I know I'd buy it. Hold on tight. We've got a long

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It's Friday. 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

0: 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The boys of summer are definitely here. It's that hot outside. Hey, if the boss asks you to work some overtime, just send him a little Friday joy.
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9: We're going to be settling into a pretty quiet weather pattern as we're moving on through the next several days as we have a large area of high pressure building in. Becoming partly cloudy for the early morning, our low upper 60s. Sunny on Saturday, slight chance for rain, the high upper 80s, and upper 80s returning Sunday with dry weather. Dry Monday and Tuesday with highs low 90s. I'm meteorologist Jennifer Naramore.
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0: 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That's the Wild Thing, Tone Loke, and you are cruising with Kettle. It's true. 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

0: 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Jotown 107.5. Just a bunch of love fools. That's the Cardigans. And no, you don't just wear a cardigan. You can listen to it too. Don't go anywhere. We're going to kick off a long set of hits with Outkast right after this.
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0: 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Ooh, it's definitely not Manic Monday today. It is Friday, and I'm ready for the weekend. How about you? Stick around tomorrow night, Super 70s Saturday, right here. You'll be able to pop the collar, drop the disco ball, maybe even get out some platform shoes. If you've still got them, dust them off and get them out. Super 70s Saturday, right here.
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2: We're going to be settling into a pretty quiet weather pattern as we're moving on through the next several days as we have a large area of high pressure building in. Becoming partly cloudy for the early morning, our low upper 60s. Sunny on Saturday, slight chance for rain, the high upper 80s, and upper 80s returning Sunday with dry weather. Dry Monday and Tuesday with highs low 90s. I'm meteorologist Jennifer Naramore.
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0: 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Free falling all the way into the weekend with the man, the myth, the legend. That was Tom Petty. You've been cruising with Cattleman. I'll be back on Monday. We'll do this all again. Have a great weekend and take care of yourself, your family, your friends. It's all you've got.
1: I second that.
0: I know you do, man. And go out and party it up all weekend long. Just don't drink and drive.
2: It's that simple.
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